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See who signed with the Browns today. It's only for one day, and then he's going to be out on Sunday. Boy, I hope you're going to the game. Let's talk in 8 minutes.

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105.7, Cleveland's greatest hits with Rick. We got to be playing this song for our Guardians making it to the playoffs. I'm still so excited about that. Don't know when it's going to start yet, but excited for them. Let's talk about that in 8 minutes. Starship.

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Hey, this lady's going to be on the VMAs this weekend. First time she's performing live in like 23 years. We'll have to watch Sunday night, 7:30 on Paramount Plus and

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It's going to be a beautiful weekend to get outside. We have a good food festival to get to. Oh, I could do that. Yeah, it's a great one. Let's talk in 8 minutes.

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Hello and welcome to the weekend. It is officially here. 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

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Well, we keep hearing about how everybody was wanting to have like an 80s and 90s summer, but I'm like, well, what about a 80s and 90s like Christmas, like a holiday, right? Toys R Us is actually expanding. They're opening 120 new standalone stores across the country. No news that they're coming here, though.

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Do you want a signature scent in your house? It's called candlescaping, okay? It's basically finding your favorite smell-good candles and lighting them, but like in different rooms, or, you know, an anchor fragrance that kind of ties everything together. We're talking like, you know, maybe one that smells like vanilla and another that's, you know, kind of like a wood smell. So you have that vibe. Or you could go apple cinnamon and do like, you know, the sweet stuff. Candlescaping.

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What up to Kevin, who is listening on the iHeartRadio app? Let's do some Madonna on the way for you. Papa Don't Preach. Oh, that's a good one. Speaking of Madonna, she'll be at the VMAs tomorrow night, performing first time in 23 years. I'll tell you more. Coming up in minutes. Hold on.

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1: 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Hasn't done that in like, what, 23 years? Wow. And you know she always puts on a show. The Queen of Pop. She's even up for video.

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2: 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Thanks for the music.
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So Michael Jackson, well, one of many Michael Jackson crystal white gloves. Going up for auction in Abu Dhabi. They're saying it pulling $300.

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Phil Collins getting his flowers for the Rock and Roll Hall of Fame induction ceremony happening on November 14th.

Magic 105.7, Cleveland's classic hits. Do you remember back in the day? I mean, they went popular in the 70s, and I think they came back in the 90s, early 2000s. The baseball team. You know, like the white front and the contrasting sleeves with the collar would be that same darker color. I love a baseball tee. I honestly think they're kind of classic, like Converse.

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1: What's up? It is Christina. So there are some fall movies that are kind of like Christmas rom-coms. Hallmark has one called October Kiss and The Good Witch. And now I'm absolutely intrigued for the

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What? Okay, let me tell you. 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
1: Hello, hello. It's Christina. We've got some Creedence Clearwater Revival up on the way. Cool Stop the Rain. If there's something you want to hear, well, let me know. Use the talk back.

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I'll tell you what the Senate is weighing in on, the pros and cons. Some sleep experts really are saying it's a con. I'll tell you why in minutes.

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0: Brooklyn's classic hits, Magic 105.7. All right, so at this point, you know, the debate continues. Should we make daylight savings time like permanent? Would it be a good thing? The Senate is still kind of weighing in on it. Some sleep experts say a sunrise after 8 a.m. could be an issue for a lot of us because, you know, especially for students and teachers, because most schools begin earlier than that. We've got kids like walking in the dark, you know, and the circadian rhythm. Is that what they call it? And that'll all be off. Okay. We should really be aligning our bodies with the sun, they say.
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Hi, it's Christina. Listen, we got some Steve Miller Band on the way with Jet Airliner. Less than 10. 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
1: Hey, Christina, it's Nick. 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Thanks for the music.

0: 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Hey, it's Christina. How are the kids making you go broke?
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Good morning, it's Holly. We're in store for a really nice day today. 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

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Kelly Clarkson and Adam Levine both reclaiming their iconic red chairs and are joined by two new coaches, Queen Latifah and Riley Green. 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

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It's soccer tournament day, isn't it? Mm-hmm. 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

Magic 105.7, Cleveland's greatest hits. Thank you to our Cavs for planting trees. I think there was like some 600 trees they planted last week all throughout Cleveland Metro Park Zoo, which I love that. We need trees, right? I guess over the years, they've planted like over 5,000 of them. That's a lot of tree planting, but thank you to our Cavs for doing that. Magic 105.

last night to the sound of thunder. How far off I sat and wondered. Started humming a song from 1962. Ain't it funny how the night moves when you just don't seem to have as much to lose. Strange how the night moves.

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Jody, Living on a Prayer, Magic 105.7. Cleveland's greatest hits. Lots of homecomings this weekend for our high schoolers. I guess they don't get limos for homecomings, right? Like, that's not a thing. They just kind of all carpool. At least that's what my daughter's doing. She didn't even have a date this year. She didn't care either. She was like, I'm just going to my friends. Homecoming is for fun. I'm like, all right, that makes sense. Huey Lewis now.

Joan Jett just celebrated a birthday the other day. Rock and Roll Hall of Famer Joan Jett. I think 68. Gosh, I hope I'm not wrong about that. Well, happy birthday, Joan Jett.

Magic 105.7, Cleveland's greatest hits. The Guardians are in Kansas City. The Royals is who they face today. 7:10 tonight, by the way. Whew. Come on, Guardians.

0: 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Halloweekends is back. Runs all the way through November 1st, but this is the first weekend at Cedar Point. It's the 29th year, by the way. So, and go see the big scarecrows. They are fun to see. Soft sell on the way. Paul Young and Aerosmith coming up on Magic 105.7.
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It's me, Adam West. Happy Saturday. It was on this day back in 1986, 40 years ago, that song re-entered the charts and peaked at number 23 because it was in Ferris Bueller's Day Off and Back to School. Hope you're having a great Saturday so far. 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

Magic 105.7, Cleveland's greatest hit. So sometimes you don't know exactly how a song came about, who it's really about. This one was actually about a rich guy, but of course, Daryl Hall, as he tells the story, flowed better with Rich Girl. You're a rich girl.

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This is interesting. One in five couples don't think that their partner is the one. The average person thinks they have found the one twice before realizing that they were wrong. About a third say they've been wrong even more than that. I know, it's trauma.

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105.7, Cleveland's greatest hits. It's me, Adam West. This goes back to, was it last weekend? There were rumors about Billy Joel having died, but I don't know. They posted some pictures, and it's I think that's pretty much been debunked now. Magic 105.7.

Magic 105.7, Cleveland's greatest hits. Oh, today, sunshine high right around 70, then back down to 60 tonight. Tomorrow, another picture-perfect day, 70. That's going to be kind of the story for the next few days with little variance, maybe some mid-70s by the end of the week.

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If you walk past someone who is missing their smile, give them one of yours.

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Today is September 26th. A lot of show premieres on this day in history. 1964, Gilligan's Island. 1968, Hawaii 5-0. 1969, The Brady Bunch. All these with great theme songs. 1982, Knight Rider, starring David Hasselhoff, debuted. In 1985, Baby Shamu was born at SeaWorld, another show thing. 1986, Bobby Ewing returned from the dead on Dallas, because remember, it was a big dream.

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It's me, Adam West. I love candy corn. And there's a new beer, Candy Corn Wheat, from Shock Top. 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You know, that they go into empty stores and sell Halloween stuff. But you have to go to certain stores, select beverage retailers, as they say. They might become a regular thing from year to year.

Magic 105.7, Cleveland's greatest hit. Some famous birthdays today. Christina Milian, musician, 45. Melissa Sue Anderson, she played Mary on Little House on the Prairie, 64. Linda Hamilton, Sarah Connor in The Terminator, 70. Kent McCord, Jim Reed on Adam 12, 84. Jonathan Goldsmith, the most interesting man in the world, the Dos Equis beer commercials, 88 today. And Olivia Newton-John would have been...

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Magic 105.7, Cleveland's greatest hits. 5% of Americans greet someone that they are meeting for the first time with a hug. I remember doing more hugging, like once I met people within like the radio stuff. I'm trying to remember in college if I did this. Like before I met my wife, did I hug a lot? Probably not.

Magic 105.7, Cleveland's greatest hits. It's me, Adam West. A wonderful weekend in Northeast Ohio compared to, gosh, the nor'easter they're experiencing out east, the hurricane in Hawaii and everything else. We're doing pretty well. It's Magic 105.7.

Magic 105.7, Cleveland's greatest hits. It's me, Adam West, and yeah, I feel a little disrespected. Cleveland Hopkins Airport making the list of worst airports in America. It's number 10 on the list of the top 10. This list courtesy of, I guess, Daily Mail, which is over in England. My first thought, though, was it might be the fence that's doing its thing.

Magic 105.7, Cleveland's greatest hits. So young adults apparently don't know that when you get cash back in a store, that's actually your money. Yeah. There's one example of somebody feeling like they were scammed because they noticed their bank account getting lower. The money's got to come from somewhere. I'm super glad my 15-year-old asked about this. That would be from your account, right? Oh, it's way beyond his years.

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Guardians playing tonight in KC at 7:10. And man, what an interesting closeout to the season. I mean, you can't ask for much more, right?

Cleveland's greatest hits are on Magic 105.7. And Scott Davidson, hope you're enjoying the great weather, great weekend, and our great Guardians who are in the playoffs but still trying to get that Central Division crown, and they continue that quest. Got to keep the wins coming. Tonight in KC, it's

0: Magic 105.7 and Scott Davidson Journey there. And they'll be here. Weather won't be perfect in November, but you will be having a perfect night with your free tickets to see the Final Frontier. 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Got those tickets and a whole bunch of other goodies up on a contest page this weekend. When you get a sec, head there and sign up to win them all. 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

Cleveland's greatest hits are on this weekend. It's Magic 105.7. Scott Davidson, if you're hungry, on the west side, running out of time, got about an hour to go. Crocker Park Food Truck Challenge. Who doesn't love a good food truck? Whole bunch of them. Choices are endless. It goes until 4 if you're heading

And T, less than 22 hours here now, the countdown on to the Browns' home opener. Can they make it 2 wins in a row? Hey, Nick Chubb will be honored before the game. That should create a buzz. The Browns and the Carolina Panthers kick off at Huntington Bank Field tomorrow, 1 o'clock. It's Magic 1.

Cleveland's greatest hits, Magic 105.7. So how about this for irony? Prince wrote this one for the Bengals. In 1986, it got stuck at number two, and it was held out of the number one position by Prince himself. Yes, Kiss was number one that week. It's Manic Monday on Magic.

Cleveland's greatest hits are on Magic 105.7 and Scott Davidson. Perfect weather for haunted housing tonight, or maybe heading downtown for dinner and some comedy on East 4th, and the Browns going to have another perfect day as well, at least weather-wise. We'll find out if they're perfect on the field. Cleveland and Carolina tomorrow, 1 o'clock kickoff. Can't wait for that one.

Hard Boys still in Kansas City trying to battle for that Central Division title. They've got the lead, 2 games to go. This is going to come right down to the finish tomorrow. I got a feeling Guardians and the Kansas City Royals tonight. Huge game, 7:10. You can hear it on WTAM 1100. 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

So very excited that John Waite is heading back to Cleveland, and he will be at Northfield Park Racino coming up on Thursday night. Not only will he be there, the cameras will be there as well. They're taping a New Year's Eve special, and there are some tickets left. I'll see you there. Going to be a great show on Thursday with John Waite. It's Magic 105.7. Cleveland's greatest hits are on with Blue Oyster Cult.

0: Because this is the definition of Cleveland's greatest hits, right? I'm lining up Def Leppard here, Rock and Roll Hall of Famer Billy Joel, and another rock holler, Joan Jett and the Blackhearts. I love rock and roll. Kicks off that hour next on Magic 105.7. Hang on.
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Scott Davidson, hi to Jeff and Mindy. 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They're in Lakewood. Used to be just getting the Christmas decorations up. Not anymore. They're putting up the Halloween decorations, just over a month away to that big day, and they got a perfect day to do it. Sunshine and 67 with Magic on and Wanted Billy Joel, and here you go.

Cleveland's greatest hits are on Magic 105.7. So kind of interested to see what kind of shenanigans Madonna pulls off tomorrow night. She's famous for them. She will open the VMAs with a performance, and we'll see how that goes. One from her coming up next, too, on Magic. Right after Brian.

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0: Cleveland's greatest hits, Magic 105.7. Steve Miller Band there and Scott Davidson here, and our Guardians are in Kansas City, and they've got two more games left in the regular season. This is nerve-wracking after a crazy one last night, a win. And if they win both of their last two, it's easy. Don't have to worry about the White Sox. They'll win the Central Division, so we'll keep our eyes on Chicago tonight, too, and on Kansas City, where our guards get underway just after 7 o'clock tonight against the Royals on WTAM 1100. Go Guards!
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Cleveland's greatest hits, Magic 105.7. Peter Cetera left Chicago long ago to do his own thing. The band continues, and they'll be in Youngstown, to your Performing Arts Center. 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

Cleveland's greatest hits, Magic 105.7. So Kenny Loggins did the farewell tour, said he was retiring, and then said, how about one more performance on a cruise? Not just any cruise, it is the Yacht Rock Cruise. If you're into Yacht Rock, check it out online. 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

just because summer's over doesn't mean the run of great concerts in Northeast Ohio is over. No, looking forward to these guys hitting Rocket Arena. That'll be in November, the final tour for Journey, and the free tickets to see Journey. Up on a contest page right now. 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Good luck. Yo!

It was the only hit for the group Lip Sync. In fact, they took Funky Town to number one in 1980. It was also the only hit for the band Pseudo Echo out of Australia for them in 1987. Here's Lip Sync with Funky Town on the 80s

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I'm Jeff Stevens, here playing the greatest songs from the 80s, and this weekend focusing on the one-hit wonders. He only had one hit, but boy, was it a good one. From 1982, here's Tommy Two-Tone, 8675309 on the 80s Show.

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You are listening to The 80s Show. I'm Jeff Stevens. As we highlight one-hit wonders, this song was actually a hit twice, but it was the only hit for the band Sheriff. It was released in 1983, didn't go anywhere, but in 1989, it was re-released and went all the way to number one. Sheriff, with their only hit, When I'm With You.

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3: 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With his only hit, hit the top 10 in 1983, here is Frank Stallone with Far From Over. 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